0: It's 96.1 to Beat. I'm Andy Supreme.
1: I'm JoJo Alonzo.
0: And you clocked in with the night shift. We got a whole lot of money to give you and some of your favorite hits that you would hear on your airwaves. It's coming right here from the night shift on the beat. JoJo is handing up.
1: Yeah, straight up. We're going to take it back, though, man. We're going to play some Lloyd. Lay it down. Lay it down. Did I sound like him?
0: No.
1: Okay, well, $5,000. We want to get

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0: when I was in college, the Noops used to go crazy to that song.
1: Hey,
0: go on. I know, and guess what? Guess what?
1: What, bro?
0: My kid's father is a Noop. Yeah. It kind of just happened. It was that song. It was that song. Literally. Let me stop playing. I'm JoJo Alonzo.
1: I'm Annie Supreme.
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0: 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I'm Manny Supreme.
1: I'm JoJo Alonzo.
0: And you clocked in with the night shift. 877-741-2328 is our personal number. If you'd hit us up and get it off your chest just in case somebody made you happy, mad, sad, or glad throughout these past 24 hours, though.
1: Yeah, so we have somebody on our phone lines right now. What's going on?
2: I'm going to do it on my sister, but it's not a rant. It's a glow up because she's in the dental field. And every time she goes to set a promotion and ask for more money, they give it to her because she be that good. And I love that for her because I want to see her successful. So I can wait for her to win the lottery so we can all be successful.
1: Okay, period. I know that's right. shout out your sister right now. What's her name?
2: Sylvia.
0: Shout out to Sylvia.
1: Uh-huh. Yeah. Shout out to you, Sylvia, for doing your thing when you say you're going to do it.
2: That's right.
1: Okay, because that's important. Saying you're going to do something, stick to it, and accomplish it?
0: Hello, no.
1: Shout out to all the graduates out there, man.
0: 2026?
1: Oh, my goodness. My daughter had her award ceremony, and she got two awards for going above and beyond on her MAP test. So, congratulations to my daughter and all the graduates out there, man, for sure, for sure. Now, it is time for that 285 Ride Out Mix with DJ Era. So put your seatbelts on, turn your speakers up, and we got $5,000 for you too. 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

0: And for adults with type 2 diabetes and known heart disease, Jardiance can lower the risk of cardiovascular death too. 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

0: Club. You're clocked in with the night shift with me, JoJo Alonzo, and Manny Supreme. Shout out to DJ Aaron, his 285 ride out mix. Make sure you follow him on the gram at GoDJERA. He is on a world tour. Yeah, my dog got big things going on. Again, at GoDJERA. I'm JoJo Alonzo. Of course, we got Manny Supreme. Make sure you stay tapped in with us at all times, _ JoJoAlonso. And at Manny Supreme with an I. We are giving you an opportunity to win $5,000 starting tomorrow. Yeah, $5,000. But also, you have a chance to win $500. So we're going to start off with $500. A lot of people will be able to win $500. And one person will have the grand prize of winning $5,000. Yeah, tomorrow is when it's going down. We also got that, wait, what? Moment of the night on the way. You got to make sure you stay close for this one because it's crazy. It's just a lot going on. And I just want to make sure you stay tapped in. It's 96.1 The Beat.
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1: I'm JoJo Alonzo.
0: And you clocked in with the night shift. Boy, the FIFA World Cup on the way, and I'm so excited.
1: Yeah, and they're coming to Atlanta. So there's different cities that they're going to be in, and I didn't know that.
0: I didn't know that.
1: Yeah, I think Dallas.
0: Yeah, I think L.A.
1: Yeah, L.A., Dallas, or it's either Houston.
0: It don't matter, though. They're going to be in the A, shout it.
1: I'm trying to tell you. And there are so many different activations that's going on. People keep trying to get me hip, bro.
0: I'm going to be hosting some stuff, too. That's why you need to tap in with me at Manny Supreme, at the BATL, at underscore JLJO.
1: A-L-O-N-S-O. Yeah,
0: coming up, though. Twin that way. What?
1: And yes, stay close, because you know it's always something crazy going on in the city.
2: $1,000 on the chain. I'll get my currency changed. When I do cash, she really got the gas. She can't give me any favors. Can't hang on the name. False claim. False claim. False claim. They just be trying to talk like this. I don't know what clarity is. I've been running more than a few years. I am.

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2: ATL, what's poppin'? I need you to stop what you're doing right now and tap all the way in. JoJo Alonzo and Manny Supreme, it's time to clock in with the night shift. It's your boy Big Bang checking in, so you already know it's official. 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
3: I used to think about immature things. You know, like, do you love me? 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

0: I'm not gonna lie, Manny Supreme. Ever since Drake dropped, I don't be wanting to hear no Kendrick Lamar. But that's a banger, though.
1: Too hot for the radio.
0: I definitely had to play that. You so funny. But listen, I'm JoJo Alonzo.
1: I'm Manny Supreme.
0: You clocked in with the night shift right here on 96.1 The Beat. Now, we do got some Sierra goodies on the way, as well as that, wait, what? Moment of the night. Now, fans, if you are huge fans of, you know, a specific artist, this may work for you. Stay close.

0: It's 96.1 to Beat Atlanta's new home for hip hop, R&B, and the Breakfast Club. You're clocked in with the night shift. I'm JoJo Alonzo.
1: I'm Manny Supreme.
0: Kalani with Folded is on the way. And also, $1,000.
1: On the way.
0: You're so annoying. Everybody, slide in Manny Supreme DMs and tell him he's
1: JoJo
0: annoying.
1: Built like a radio.
0: You know what? $1,000. Jesus. We trying to put it in your pocket. Tomorrow, 9 a.m., you'll hear a keyword. Once you hear it, go to 961thebeat.com so you can be $1,000 richer. But let's get into that. Wait, what moment of the night? Now, Spotify announces new reserved feature. Now, what it is, it allows artists to set aside concert tickets for their fans.
1: What?
0: Yeah, bruh. So the platform says it'll use streams, shares, and other fan activity to identify top supporters and reserve up to 2 tickets for them before the general public. So fans selected will get a 24-hour window to purchase the tickets. That is lit. You trying to tell me just because I listen to Drake all day, every day on Spotify, like I get first dibs to his tickets before they...
1: Being a number one meat muncher.
0: Oh, you know what? I can't even. I don't know, Atlanta, bro. I don't know. I don't know what's going. I don't know what's going on, Mainspring. But I think that is a dope feature, especially for the fans. You know, people who actually tap in with certain artists, you can get something from that.
1: Yeah, and it also rewards you for supporting your favorite art.
0: Exactly, but it also helps the artist as well. Because that'll make you
1: get to see exactly where your demo is.
0: Not even that. The incentive is. Oh, their streams are going to go up.
1: Oh, really?
0: Because they want to be first in line to get these tickets.
1: Exactly.
0: So, it makes
1: genius. Shout out
0: sense.
1: To Spotify. That's why I say it's better than Apple Music, man. Shout out to Don Cannon. He was like, man, I like Spotify better because it was made by musicians. Apple Music was made
0: by
1: Apple.
0: Spotify is cool. It just be a little difficult for me to manage.
1: Nah, it's not meant for people who don't read, for real. So, that's probably
0: Yeah. Ready? You clocked in with the night shift right here on 96.1 to Beat.
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0: Breakfast Club. You're clocked in with the night shift. I'm JoJo Alonzo.
1: I'm Annie Supreme.
0: Why the Scientist Burning Blue is on the way, as well as $1,000 we do want to put in your pocket. All right, Memorial Day weekend starts today for some. School is out. You're going to be spending a lot of money.
1: And we trying to put it right back in your pocket, son.
0: And is. We also got that mini minute on the way.

0: Pop R&B and Breakfast Club. You're clocked in with the night shift.
1: I'm
0: JoJo Alonzo.
1: I'm Annie Supreme.
0: We do got some belly gang friend on the way. And let's just go ahead and tell them right now, Manny Supreme. $1,000. Your last chance to win $1,000 right here with us is tomorrow starting at 9 a.m.
1: Lock in, bro. It's free money.
0: Exactly. But you do have an opportunity to win $1,000 from 9 a.m. to 5 p.m. Once you hear that keyword, just head over to 96winthebeat.com and say that keyword to be $1,000 richer.
1: Indeed.
0: Let's get into that Manny Minute.
1: Yes, the Manny Minute for today is about music I've been reacting to. I've been telling y'all about it. I'm so excited talking about it. I'm stumbling over my words. Shout out to that boy Slayer. He performed at Rolling Loud 2 weeks ago. He killed it. And one of the clips I actually posted on TikTok went up. People really rock with bro music. So I'm also in the process of building a listener, like, based playlist that's going to be featured exclusively in the iHeartRadio app, man. So if you got some songs you want to hear on the radio more, just shoot me a DM at Manny Supreme. That's two N's, one I, Supreme. And of course, before you do that, follow the family, man, at the Beat ATL, man. Lock in.
0: Yeah, and follow me, _ JoJo Alonzo, and my podcast at Broken Play Show. Now, it's Memorial Day weekend. Yes, it's Thursday, but the weekend starts right now. We know this already.

0: It's 96.1 in Beta Land, is new home for hip hop, R&B, and the Breakfast Club. I'm JoJo Alonzo.
1: I'm Manny Supreme.
0: And Z clocked in with the night shift. Now listen, Mariah the Scientist, Is It a Crime? Is on the way.
1: Is okay. It?
0: It very much so
1: okay,
0: is.
1: Bad.
0: As well as $5,000 we want to put in your pocket. That's I don't good know money. Why I'm talking like I'm from the 60s right now or the 70s. I probably offended somebody right now. My bad. My bad, twin. $5,000 you want to put in your pocket. Stay close. She said,

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2: ATL, what's poppin'? 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JoJo Alonzo and Manny Supreme, get time to clock in with the night shift. 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

96.1 The Beat. I'm Manny Supreme. Coming up, I got my brother B6 and Warhol in the studio. And if you're trying to see the full version, I just posted a clip up on the gram at Manny Supreme at The Beat ATL.

0: 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Right here on 96.1 to be. You're doing, Manny. Turn me up.
1: I used to think about immature things. You know, like, do you love me? Do you want me? Are you gonna call me like you said you would? Is this really your real phone number?

0: 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If you enjoyed that combo I just had with B6 and Warhol, go check out the full video. 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Stay close. Me and JoJo are telling you how you can get $1,000 in the morning with the Breakfast Club. Stay close.
1: We're not the regular. He's not the regular punks. Status and Nigel will show. 1,000 grand on the chain. I'll get my currency change. When I do cash, she nigga with gangs. She can't give me her fame. 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First claim, first claim, first claim. They just be trying to talk like this. Don't know what clarity is. I regret more than a few years. I am.

0: 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I'm Manny Supreme.
1: I'm JoJo Alonzo.
0: And you clocked in with the night shift. Shout out to that boy Slayer, man. I reacted to a couple of his new songs. It's in my latest episode up on the YouTube at Useless Radio Founding Fathers. It's not an interview, but boy, money, money, money.
1: Money, money, money.
0: We've been giving it out all week. Giving it out all week. Your last opportunity is in the morning.
1: It is. 9 a.m., $1,000 can be yours. Just listen for that keyword. Now, you will hear a keyword from 9 a.m. to 5 p.m. to win $1,000. But also starting tomorrow, you'll have a chance to win $500. And one person, a lot of people going to win that five. But there's going to be one grand prize winner. And that winner will win $5,000. Yes, I didn't make that up. $5,000 can be yours. Tap in with us tomorrow for that keyword. 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Enter it for your chance to win. Also, follow us on socials at TheBeatsATL and follow me _ JoJo Alonzo. I am going out of town this weekend.
0: Okay.
1: I'm going back to the crib, bro. I'm going to Chicago. Gonna have me a good little time.
0: Chi-town?
1: Give me an Italian beef, some tacos, a hot dog, some pizza,
0: Puerto Rican food.
1: Like, Manny Supreme is a hater. I'm going to have a good time. Shout out to everybody who's in town, though, that's not from the ATL. They're coming here to celebrate Memorial Day weekend. Shout out to you. Have a good time. I hope the weather don't mess you up, bro. You still going to have a good time. One thing about it, if it rains in the city, when it's time to go outside, that rain goes away.
0: Overly.
1: No, for sure, for sure. 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
1: Mm-hmm. Now, our sis, Shay Diddy, she's up next. So make sure you stay close. But with a night shift, we clocking out.
0: See you. Y'all need to get up. Wake up. Get up. Here's what you missed on The Breakfast Club. Shaquille, who you want to get a biggest hee-haw to, Shaquille?
2: He want to give it to you.
0: Oh, you want to give it to me? Okay, go ahead.
3: Yeah, I was watching a podcast, and I want to know why your mouth moves like that when you say yo.
2: I think he flirting.
0: That's not gay.
2: I think he flirting.
0: Why you can't help my mouth move, sir? Hello? Don't try to laugh it off now. You think I'm cute, don't you? Calling up here early in the morning worrying about why another man's mouth moved. That's crazy. Anything else?
3: No, that's all bad. That's
4: blushing. Oh, my God. He is blushing.
0: You blushing?
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1: 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JoJo Alonzo and Manny Supreme.

0: 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I'm Manny Supreme.
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0: What you think it's about?
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The season of green is only one more day right here on 96.1 The Beat. 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
1: This Miranda Stagg Girls is Miranda Scientist, Burning Blue on 96.1 The Beat. Don't forget, you have one more chance to win Chance the Rapper tickets this week. I'll tell you how in three songs.

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1: That's Ye and Travis Scott with Father on 96.1 The Beat. What's going on, friend? It's Tony, if you know me. Someone I think about a lot when I hear Kanye West is Chance the Rapper, okay? He said it himself. I met Kanye West. I'm never going to fail. And you know what? 10 years later, after Coloring Book, that's his Grammy Award-winning album, he's going to be here this September at The Roxy. And if you want those tickets, listen in with Ferrari and BT later on today at 2:40. That's going to be your last chance on air to get those tickets. So if you want to see him do his thing, and it's Atlanta. You never know who's going to pop out at an Atlanta show because it's our city. You know, we live. So listen for those tickets and you can see him later on this year. On the way back in less than 10 minutes, got some DaBaby for you to turn it up right here on 96.1 The Beat.
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0: 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What's going on, my friend? It's Tony. If you know me, yes, I copy her all the time. What you gonna do about it? Nothing. Exactly. 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We got a bunch of money. I need to ask somebody about coding a couple dollars, clearly, okay? 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
11: I used to think about immature things. 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

30 for 30, SZA and Kendrick Lamar on 96.1 The Beat. What's going on, friend? It's Tony. If you know me, it's almost a Memorial Day weekend, which means you got a long weekend to go and party.

0: 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Atlanta's new home for hip hop, R&B, and The Breakfast Club.
1: Hey, yeah. I don't even know who she is. I just took care of the bill. We're not the regular. These not the regular points. Step is 100 on show. 1,000 on grab on the chain. I'll get my currency change. When I can catch you, nigga, up with gangs. She can't get me in famous. Can't hang with me. Cross claim, cross claim, cross claim. Did you be trying to talk like this? I ain't. Don't know what clarity is. I've been running more than a few years. I am.

0: 101.1, the beat, Atlanta's new home for hip-hop, R&B, and the Breakfast Club. What's going on, my friend? It's Tony. If you know me, I feel like I haven't heard that song in a minute, so shout out to Big X the plug. Now listen, all right? Tomorrow is officially Friday slash Saturday, because the way I'm thinking about it right now, we kind of already in Friday, so it's technically Saturday, but the way we think about it, okay, it's still Friday. So if you're outside right now, hope you're having a good time. Hopefully you're not being caught in any rain. This flooding was crazy, so please be safe this holiday weekend, because I'm sure we're going to get a lot more of that rain. So don't be doing anything crazy. Don't try to jump out and go viral and surf in the waters. It's not worth it. You don't know what's in these Atlanta streets, okay? It's not worth losing your leg, Big Mama, okay? On the way back in less than 10 minutes, got some Motion Party Boss Man D-Lo right here on 96.1 The Beat.
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0: Atlanta, what up, y'all? It's your girl, Jess Hilarious, and you know I'm here to f*** it up, right? 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
1: Oh my God, Josh, can I try on your glasses?

Is It a Crime? Or are the scientists in Cali Uchis on 96.1 The Beat? We about to turn up real quick, though, okay? Here's Juvenile and Megan Thee Stallion, BBB.

0: Bronx gonna be turnt this Memorial Day weekend on the grill. Listen to that T.I. Okay, with a little beer belly as well. Shout out to T.I. Let him know. Here's this in Kendrick Lamar, 30 for 30 on 96.1 The Beat.
1: I used to think about immature things. You know, like, do you love me? 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
1: Father. 96.1, The Beat, Atlanta's new home for hip-hop, R&B, and The Breakfast Club. What's going on, my friend? It's Tony. If you know me, tomorrow kicks off a Memorial Day winning weekend. And I'm talking about tomorrow as in Saturday, so okay, not Friday. Don't be listening in for these specific things and calling up and being mad. Tony told you when to listen, okay? 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This is all thanks to Amy Witherite and 1-800-TRUCK-WRECK, so shout out to Amy one time for that. What could you do with $5,000? I know a couple things I could do with $5,000. I might go ahead and enter myself. So listen up for those keywords so I don't win it and you do. 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

Gee, Herbo went legit on 96.1 The Beat. I don't know about you, but I've really been loving seeing Herb and his hubby era, okay? He's doing all the cutesy things. Shout out to him and Tiny. Here's Baby

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1: 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What's going on, my friend? It's Tony, if you know me, and tomorrow is your last day to win $1,000 every single hour. Where do they do that at, okay? Right here. It's going to kick off at 9 a.m. in The Breakfast Club. You're going to hear your keyword on the 10-minute mark. Type it in and win $1,000 before you clock out for the day. Now, on the way back in less than 10 minutes, got some Chris Brown and Bryson Tiller. Hope you got your tickets. So you can start working on that dance. Because, you know, It Depends has been out for a minute, but I still see some of y'all. That leg coordination is not working in the club, boo. So you have time to practice, all right? It's 96.1 The Beat.
2: 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Y'all need to get up. 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
20: 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If you've got speed, power, and explosive strength, the USA Bobsled and Skeleton Team wants to see what you can do and is searching for the next generation of elite athletes looking to represent the U.S. The I

0: 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Ah!
1: I don't even know who she is. 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These not the regular points. Step is an unusual show. 1,000 more grams on the chain. I'll get my currency change. When I do cash, she nigga with gangs. 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

0: 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Atlanta's new home for hip hop, R&B, and The Breakfast Club. 96.1 The Beat.
1: What's up, though? What you want? I'm about to pull up on you right quick. You got a man. What they got to do with me? Come outside right quick.
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0: Haven't heard that one in a minute. That is T Grizzly, Chris Brademeyer, the scientist. I don't give a you know what's going on, my friend. It is Tony, if you know me, on 96.1 The Beat. Now, tomorrow kicks off a Memorial Day weekend takeover. We have $500 for you, okay? Listen for your keywords. If you're going to be driving around, going to get last minute stuff, you know, when you go to someone's house and you guys cook all this food and realize there's no foil, you realize there's no forks. You realize you ain't even got no plates. Who's supposed to bring the liquor? You didn't even make these decisions, okay? You're going to be driving back and forth to the store. 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So definitely lock in for you. And huge shout out to Amy Witherite of 1-800-TRUCK-WRECK for doing what she does. And shout out to Ferrari Simmons as well. 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

Taffy and Pluto feeling on my body on 96.1 The Beat. What's going on, my friend? It's Tony, if you know me. Something about that Taffy twirl. When she be going backwards and stuff, I be looking so silly. So shout out to Taffy, because you make it look cute. I can't do it. So that is definitely your twirl, girl. Now listen, coming up in less than 10 minutes, got more of your favorite songs, plus a throwback. Neo, what he been up to? We actually see what Neo's been up to times three. Shout out to him, or, you know, you doing what you got to do, sir. 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
5: Michael Harris homered twice. The Braves thumped the Marlins 9-3, taking the last three of that four-game series. In college baseball, Georgia beat Mississippi State, advancing to tomorrow's SEC tournament semifinals. They'll face Florida. At the ACC tourney, Georgia Tech buried Virginia and meets Miami in the semis. And NASCAR mourning the loss of two-time Cup champion Kyle Busch, who died yesterday at the age of 41. I'm Matt McCoy.
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0: 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That's why they've got a portion of Lithonia Industrial Boulevard shut down between Rogers Lake Road and Rock Chapel Road. I'm Art Bad Bam Nering with your total traffic.
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13: G,
12: you always want to think about something in somebody's butt.
13: What's going on, Doogie?
10: My bad. What's up, Doogie?
11: How's your nose job doing, Andy?
12: There you go.
11: Ooh, anyway.
12: Yeah, wow. Doogie. Yeah, Doogie.
10: Wow. Right, Doogie? Okay. Get it off your chest, sir.
11: So, I'm just going to keep it light today. Take it from an OG, Words to Live By. And this is kind of directed at, like, the younger generation, but also Miss Jess.
10: Oh.
11: Never admit to nothing you ain't already been convicted of. Stop talking about dirt on the radio. Don't post nothing dirty online. Don't film nothing dirty. Do not stop self-snitching, man.
10: You think they're going to get it for the chapstick?
12: Yeah, what she might go to jail.
13: What are you talking about, sir? Dookie? What are you talking about, yo?
12: Now you don't know
11: what
12: you're
11: talking
12: about.
11: But it's not just the chapstick. You've been saying a lot of stuff about things that you might have not have sort of could have would have done. So, take heed.
13: I ain't say nothing about nothing. I sort of kind of might have would have whatever. I said what I have done.
11: I've been listening for 5 years.
10: Wow.
13: Okay, and I ain't even been here for 5 years.
10: That's Detective Dookie.
11: I know, and that's why I'm saying you've been saying a lot about what you kind of sort of made us sort of could have would have done, maybe.
12: You wow. literally just
13: so
12: said.
13: So what?
12: He's trying to keep you out of jail.
13: It's my life. No, Dookie ain't going to
11: exactly.
13: do my life.
10: It's Detective
13: I'm
10: Dookie,
13: right.
10: sir.
12: Don't tell her nothing.
13: I'm
12: Let Jess
13: right.
12: learn
13: yes,
12: the hard
13: right,
12: way.
13: Detective Dookie. Like, I'm good, yo. This is stuff back in the dizzle that
11: okay.
13: I did.
11: Okay. Okay, I hope so.
13: I appreciate you, but mind your business, Dookie.
10: Thank you, Detective.
12: All right. You gonna be? They put you in handcuffs. You're going to be like, man, Dookie was right.

0: 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Presented by iHeartRadio. You know, what you're listening to right now. 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
3: Morning, everybody. It's DJ Envy, Just Hilarious, Charlamagne Tha God. We are The Breakfast Club. Now, salute to Kiki and Boots Riley for joining us this morning. Kiki Palmer.
4: Absolutely. They got a movie. It's out now. I love Boosters. It's in theaters. Y'all, I resonate heavily with this movie because y'all know, I tell y'all all the time, I was big boosting. And Doogie called up here earlier and tried to play with me because he think I'm going to be locked up for crimes that I already committed and already served time for. But boosting, that was like my thing up and down all around, bringing relief to the hood. I used to steal all the time. But although it was illegal, it was me providing what the moms couldn't get for their kids, for back to school. So I was still doing a great deal of justice and giving back. So go see the movie. It's great. It also has Lakeith Stanfield, Demi Moore, that's my white cousin, Taylor Page, and Don Cheadle. So go see it. It's out now. May make you want to go steal something a little later.
3: Hopefully not. All right. It's The Breakfast Club. Good morning.

hate him, please don't like him. He don't wife him, he one nice him. I never listen though, I should've figured though. All that shit you was spitting so unoriginal. But it was you, so I was with it. Then to tell you the truth,

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1: God, it slips your back. 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
1: Yeah, she back at it. Bring it in the back. Way Up with Angela Yee is on.

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7: ATL, let's check out those roads.
8: In Cobb County, roadway realignment continues on Gordon Parkway between Sandy Plains Road and Shallow Ford Road both ways. Also near the Battery, Circle 75, still seeing issues as road work continues there between Cobb Parkway and Windy Ridge Road Parkway Southeast. Also in Henry County, the South Metro Express lanes have now been flipped on 75, now pointing southbound to accommodate weekend travel. It's Rodney Holiday with your total traffic.
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0: 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My name is Ferrari Simmons.
1: My name is, you know, BT.
0: It Depends. Chris Brown, Bryce Tiller in 5 minutes. Boy, it's Memorial Day weekend. What?
1: Yeah, you know one thing that I don't like about this weekend?
0: What?
1: It's going to rain. Oh, I want to get on the grill.
0: Hey, if you're smooth with it, you still find a way to get on that grill.
1: You know what? Atlanta weather kind of like Miami, where
0: you may find a 2-hour pocket.
1: That's
0: to
1: what
0: get
1: I'm
0: on the
1: saying,
0: grill.
1: Twin. That's right. What I'm saying.
0: All right, look, $500 coming up next. Nice and pulling the beat.

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3: Let's go.
4: Let's go. Let's go. Let's go. Let's go. Let's go. Let's go. Let's go. Let's go. Let's go. Let's go. Let's go. Let's go. Let's go. Let's go. Let's go. Let's go. Let's go. Let's go. Let's go. Let's go. Let's go. Let's go. Let's go. Let's go. Let's go. Let's go. Let's go. Let's go. Let's go. Let's go. Let's go. Let's go. Let's go. Let's go. Let's go. Let's go. Let's go. Let's go. Let's go. Let's go. Let's go. Let's go. Let's go. Let's go. Let's go. Let's go. Let's go. Let's go. Let's go. Let's go. Let's go. Let's go. Let's go. Let's go. Let's go. Let's go. Let's go. Let's go. Let's go. Let's go. Let's go. Let's go. Let's go. Let's go. Let's go. Let's go. Let's go. Let's go. Let's go. Let's go. Let's go. Let's go. Let's go. Let's go. Let's go. Let's

0: 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My name is Ferrari Simmons.
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0: Go Crazy, Chris Brown, Young Thug in the next 5 minutes.
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0: Ferrari Simmons.
1: As you know, BT.
0: Bernard Blue, Mariah the Scientist. Happy Memorial Day weekend, people. Traffic is about to be, the worst traffic is right, is from 11 a.m. to like 8 p.m. Yeah.
1: Not one lotto.
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0: 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Chris Brown writes till in 5 minutes. What's that key word, BT?
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0: They like to whoop it till the K's out. Get to looking for some ways out.
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1: You know BT.
0: Somebody Lotto coming up in the next 3 minutes. Who we got on the phone, BT?
1: We got Millie on the phone.
0: She's stuck in traffic. What's getting on your damn nerves?
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0: weekend, boy, that traffic is absolutely dumb outside.
1: 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Everybody leaving work early. 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
0: Some people ain't even go to work, bro.
1: Damn. Well, that's why you have us, because we at work.
0: Oh, yeah, facts. We're stuck here until 7 p.m. It's all good. We are rocking with you. You rock with us. Turn that volume up a little louder, because BT has the keyword for someone to get $500 courtesy of Amy with the Right and 1-800-TRUCK-REP. 500 qualifies you to get $500.

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0: The Black Music Week 2026, the Black American Music Awards. Song of the year is T.I. Let Them Know.
1: Let Them Know. Let Them Know.
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0: 5 o'clock. Hood Rich Mix is coming up next with the world famous DJ Screen. Let's get into that Jumpman, Jumpman, Jumpman.
1: Jumpman.
0: Now we can play some Drake and Future, boy. Let it all out.
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0: 96.1, the Beat, Atlanta's new home for hip-hop and R&B. My name is Ferrari Simmons.
1: My name is You Know BT.
0: It depends. Chris Brown, Bryce Attila on the way. Traffic is absolutely stupid, sideways, crazy right now. Happy Memorial Day damn weekend, man. Amy Witherite, 1-800-TRUCK-WRECKS, giving away $500 to qualify to get $5,000. What's the keyword, BT?
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0: 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Use the Talk Bad Mic feature and say truck. Someone's going to win

0: too.
1: I'm so ATL, bankroll nigh. On the way, the 6 o'clock hour is here. You're stuck in traffic. It is time for
0: You Got Me Effed Up.
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0: Hendrix, Pluto. Rory, y'all got it on Smash, y'all got it on Lock. Y'all gonna keep breaking records. They can hate it if they want to, but we gonna continue to have love forever. Future Hendrix.
1: Hendrix. 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

0: Mo, we get wasted. 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
0: We got a keyword for Amy with the right 1-800 truck wreck. Someone's getting $500 right now. 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That keyword is summer.
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0: 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And we got Amy Witherite calling in to talk about Memorial Day weekend. That's coming up next. 5 minutes. It's nice and important to be.

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Brand new music. You know what I'm talking about. Atlanta's new home for hip-hop, R&B, and The Breakfast Club. Pop that thing, let it clap, ride this while you sit on my lap. 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That to your legs can't stand. 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

0: 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I have AB Witherite for 1-800 Truck Wreck on the phone.
1: All right. You know what time of year it is. It is finally the start of summer. Ferrari, everybody's been hearing us talk about the big Memorial Day giveaway. And here we are, right here, right now. $20,000 from 1-800-TRUCK-RIGHT throughout the weekend. How about that?
0: Thank you so much for all that you do. You got me looking good. They're calling in. $500 wins, and they qualify to get $5,000. How does that sound?
1: Oh, it's fantastic. That $500 is going to pay for all your barbecue, your beer, your booze, your babes, whatever it is. It's going to take care of you to kick off summer. And then it's going to be Wednesday. Wednesday, we're going to announce the $5,000 winner. Because I am tied up all day Tuesday. Isn't that ridiculous? I wish my summer was starting, but it's not quite yet. But your summer can start with $500 and then winning $5,000 on Wednesday.
0: Yep. And it's all brought to you by Amy Witherite and 1-800-TRUCK-REC. We appreciate you so much here at iHeartRadio and 96.1 The Beat, Amy. Thank you for all that you do.
1: All right. Let's go.

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1: Come on.
0: 911 calls. Why are they so important?
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0: in if you want it. 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Memorial Day weekend. Nice and pulling the beat. 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
1: My name is, you know, BT.
0: Burn the Blue, Mariah the Scientist. In the next 5 minutes, give me some shout-outs, BT. Memorial Day weekend.
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0: If you're traveling, stay safe. 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I'm on that E&J.
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2: Hey, yo, Atlanta, what's good? It's the one and only Mr. Thanksgiving DJ Drama. Hey, yo, ATL, stop what you're doing right now. Ladies and gentlemen, JoJo Alonso and Manny Supreme have entered the building. Turn your speakers up. It's time to clock in with the night shift.
3: Yes, sir! It's Memorial Day weekend! One thing about it, people don't even be knowing what they be celebrating sometimes.
4: Yeah, facts. What are we celebrating this weekend?
3: So we're celebrating the fallen veterans.
4: Okay.
3: That's
4: what we're celebrating.
3: So
4: shout out to my granny. She a veteran.
3: Veterans out there. And shout out to all the veterans, rather. But for us, you know, Memorial Day weekend is you finding the vibes, who got the cookout, who pool we smacking.
4: All that.
3: We trying to figure that.
4: Let us know something, but we got to let you know. We got some money up for you.
3: $5,000 to be exact.
4: Woo-wee.
3: You can get whatever it is that you need for that cookout, baby,
4: you
3: with
4: $5,000. You whatever you like.
3: Okay, I know that's right. I'm JoJo Alonso.
4: I'm Andy Summer.
3: You clocks in with the
4: night shift.
3: Right here on 96.1 The Beat. Feeling on my body. Taffy Pluto is on the way. Shout out to everybody who's in town for Memorial Day weekend. Shout out to everybody who's heading out of town. They like, you know what? I need to go ahead
4: and get a little break.
3: Give me a little break from the A because it's just so much going on.
4: Everybody going back where they from.
3: So much partying. Was that a shot?
4: Okay.
3: Not too much on the
4: shout out to real ATLians that just nowhere to go.
3: Straight up.
4: Where everybody else be trying to go because they think that's where it's place to turn up. The whole time, real ATL is nowhere to celebrate. Real
3: okay, give right now. Hurry up real quick. What's up? What's overrated?
4: I'll
3: overrated?
4: Tell you right after this. You got to stay right there.
3: You scared?
4: No, I got to hit TikTok, so I have a good place. So I all say that. I say JJ's fish shot. They're like, boy, get on.
3: I'm trying to tell you. Hey, definitely go get you some JJ's, though, even though that's not an Atlanta staple. Get you some American Deli. Lemon pepper hot or honey hot. Lemon pepper sprinkles. Crispy all flats. It's

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You clocked in with the night shift with me, JoJo Alonzo, and Manny Supreme. Cardi B, Lotto, Erd, time is on the way. But listen, we got a keyword for you. That's right, a keyword if you're trying to win this $5,000. 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The keyword is money. Money is the keyword that you need. Don't worry. We have three more keywords.

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3: 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Ah!
4: Yeah, yeah. I don't even know where she is. I just took care of the bill. We're not the regular. These not the regular pointers. Stacks and hundreds will show. Thousand more girl on the chain. I'll get my currency change. When I do cash, she nigga up with gas. She can't give me any fames. Can't hang with me. False claim, false claim, false claim. They just be trying to talk like this, man. Don't know what clarity is. I've been running more than a few years, man.

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1: With me, JoJo Alonzo.
0: And me, Manny Supreme.
1: Juvenile Megan Thee Stallion, BBB, is on the way. Also, we were telling you we want to put some money in your pocket, okay? $500? Yeah, we got that for you, but we also got five bands for you. After this.

0: 6.1 to beat Atlanta's new home for hip-hop, R&B, and the Breakfast Club. You're clocked in with the night shift with me, JoJo Orlando.
1: And me, Manny Supreme.
0: SZA, Kendrick Lamar, 30 for 30 is on the way. And I was telling Manny Supreme earlier, I'm like, dang. Every time I listen to Kendrick Lamar now since Drake dropped, I feel bad. I feel so bad because, like, dang. Kendrick, he really just swept you. But anyways, $5,000 we got for you right now. I know we done got your attention. Mm-hmm. Now, there are a few people that will be able to win $500.
1: Like who?
0: People who are listening right now. Yeah. You right here. Who? Okay. Me? Yeah, you. $500. You have a chance to win. But there's one person that we're going to allow to win $5,000. So make sure you say tapped in, listen for that keyword, and then enter it at 961thebeat.com. Now, it is Memorial Day weekend, so what is the perfect cookout plate, Manny Supreme? What is it? What's on it?
1: Ribs, chicken, potato salad, greens.
0: Baked beans.
1: Hawaiian rolls.
0: Spaghetti.
1: Regular cornbread.
0: You
1: key lime pie. Ribs. Red velvet cake. Public sugar cookies.
0: Public sugar. The frosting? With the frosting on them?
2: No, with the sprinkles.
0: The sprinkles? Like the frosting and the sprinkles?
2: No. Just the sprinkles. Just the hard sprinkles.
0: Hard sprinkles? Like snickerdoodles?
2: No. See, that's what I'm saying, bro. You just too tight. It's two type of people in this world.
0: What's the two?
2: You eat Chips Ahoy. I eat Publix cookies.
0: Hey, man.
1: Go to Marcus. Go to Marcus.
0: We got more money coming for you, actually. Stay close. It's 96.1 to beat.
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